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0: Songwriter, that's too bad. The band with Ophelia and the heavy How You Like Me Now. To kick off the hour right here on your locals radio station for the Monterey Bay KRML. Jasmine Jones with you this Monday evening with one last look at that lovely weather outside. 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You can join them that Sunday, June 21st from 3 to 5 p.m. for an afternoon of refreshing summer spritz culture featuring all different variations, seasonal botanicals, spirit-free options, plus Chef Philip will be whipping up some fantastic pairings, oysters in the half shell, ahi tuna tartare, braised beef, and more. Tickets are $125 per person, and seating is limited, so you got to reserve those tickets now. What a great thing to do with Dad. OystertownUSA@gmail.com, or you can call him up 831-312-8150. Still got that sunshine in the sky, just a few passing clouds. Highs in the mid-60s, up near 70, even warmer inland with 5 to 20 mile per hour winds. Fog rolling in overnight. Temperatures will be dipping into the low 50s. And then tomorrow, cloudy for your morning. Clouds will remain kind of hanging about on the peninsula, but you're going to get sun inland. Highs mid-60s, and then again, 70-plus inland. Port of air conditions out on the bay, 3 to 5-foot waves, winds up to 10 miles per hour. Right now, we're in a low tide. Sun will be setting at 8:21 with last light 8:51. Got some fantastic tracks ahead. Band of Horses, latest the Allman Brothers Band, His Golden Messenger, Mazzy Star, and more. 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

Dig this new one from Alexa Ray Joel, Heavy Eyes, The Jayhawks, Waiting for the Sun, John Mayer, Free Fallin', of course that's a Tom Petty cover, Mezzy Star, Fade Into You, and you know, she was just covered, the song was just covered by Gregory Alan Isakoff and Sylvanesso. His Golden Messenger in there in the middle of it, his new one, the Allman Brothers Band, Statesboro Blues, and fresh one from Band of Horses, Boat to Row. To kick off that set right here on your locals radio station for the Monterey Bay, KRML. Jasmine Jones with you this Monday evening, and you're right in time for your KRML concert calendar. 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On the 6th, you got Strange Love, the Depeche Mode Experience. June 13th, fantastic show coming at you. Bruce Hornsby and the Noisemakers on their Indigo Park Tour. June 27th, Asleep at the Wheel. July 2nd, the Ultimate Doors Tribute. July 3rd, John Anderson and the Band Geeks. Some Laughs then. On the 17th, you got Jimmy Fallon. On the 18th, George Lopez. August 8th, Los Lobos and Los Lonely Boys, the Brotherhood Tour. And then on August 15th, Maria Bamford and more coming up in August and beyond. 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Then a look to this week at the Catalyst Club in downtown Santa Cruz. Friday the 5th, you have The Who with special guest The Rathmus. On Saturday the 6th, two versions of Dance or Die, you got Burning Up, and also a drag rave hotter than hell. Sunday the 7th, One Umbrella Foot All Black, 22nd Gym, Lil Bean, Lil Yee, and Zay Bang. Then next week, yeah, on the 11th, you got Ray Burger. On the 12th, Mono Lord, and in the atrium, Hux and his Pucks. More coming up in June and beyond. 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Then to the Felton Music Hall on the 3rd, their monthly comedy night that's fully seated. June 5th, Vincent Antone. June 6th, you have Dead and Breakfast, Grateful Dead Tribute. June 7th,

0: 14th, Jessica Hoop. June 15th, Sir Woman. There are so many shows coming up. You just got to check it all out and get those tickets. FeltonMusicHall.com. And that was your KRML concert calendar for this Monday evening. 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The new Pornographers up next after a quick little break right here on KRML.
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0: Tai Chi from noon to one, and you can enjoy a morning of connection and community. 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

0: Ladies from Noah Kahan, The Great Divide, The Hollies, Jesus Was a Crossmaker, Pearl Jam with Wish List, new one from Sam Fender, enlisting a little help from Olivia Dean, Rain Me In, another fresh duo, Courtney Barnett with Waxahachie, Sight Unseen, Chris Isaac, Somebody's Crying, and Bon Iver's latest, One Day, featuring Dijon and Flock of Dimes on that track. To kick off the set right here on your locals radio station for the Monterey Bay, KRML, Jasmine Jones with you. Always such an honor and a pleasure. Thanks so much for tuning in and joining me. But that just about wraps up my time in the Radio Shack for the day. Jeff will be back with you bright and early, 7 a.m., and I'll be back with you Tuesday afternoon. Until then, peace, love, and tie-dye.
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0: recognize this? That's Carmina Burana. You've heard it in movies and on television, but hearing it live with 140 singers and orchestra players, now that's going to be epic. I Cantori di Carmel brings it to the Forest Theatre in Carmel on May 29th, 30th, and 31st, and to the Quarry Amphitheatre in Santa Cruz on June 5th. Tickets at icantori.org. 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
4: I'm Seabury from Monterey Bay National Marine Sanctuary. The coastline of Big Sur hides a secret below the surface, the Davidson Seamount. At 7,500 feet tall, it is still 4,000 feet below the sea surface. Recent explorations to the undersea mountain have discovered ancient corals taller than humans, an octopus garden with thousands of brooding mothers, and 18 species new to science. In this dark, almost freezing habitat, the seamount structure causes a unique water flow that brings warm water to the seamount edges from deep in the earth. This spectacular place was added to the Monterey Bay National Marine Sanctuary in 2008 and is now one of the best studied seamounts in the world. The ocean takes care of us. Let's return the favor.
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Philip Geiger with the Alzheimer's Association. 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

0: or someone you love suffer from the Sunday scaries? 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
1: 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Because life is about flavor.

What you've just said is one of the most insanely idiotic things I have ever heard. Everyone in this room is now dumber for having listened to it. May God have mercy on your soul. Yeah.

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4: 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Johnny Meister. We'll also hear a variety of Thelonious Monk pieces, including one from Carlos Enriquez on an album called Monk Conclave, on the next Blue Dimensions.
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0: Let me let you in on a little secret. 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So enjoy some great food for a great cause. 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
0: San Francisco's Reckless Strangers are back with a new single, Dirty Soul, featuring the exceptional vocals of lead singer Amber Morris. Critics are raving about their live shows, saying if there ever was a band that begs to be heard live, it's the Reckless Strangers. 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

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Thank you, KRML, for introducing me to John Prine's In Spite of Ourselves. It makes being stuck in traffic tolerable.

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1: 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There is a nasty, not so little side effect of Proposition 1 that is impacting our entire county, especially our seniors. 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As a result, the county has reduced or eliminated funding for more than 20 valued nonprofit mental health partners. Funding for the Alliance on Aging Bilingual Senior Peer Counseling Program, it's been completely eliminated. 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

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I am a huge fan of Caramel. Thank you so much for the connection to the community and awareness of everything going on around us, and really freaking good music. Thank you.

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2: On the next Blue Dimensions, the debut album of clarinetist Virginia McDonald, called In Search Of. I'm Johnny Meister. We'll also hear a variety of Thelonious Monk pieces, including one from Carlos Enriquez on an album called Monk Conclave, on the next Blue Dimensions.
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is Savannah. I'm a huge fan of Caramel. Thank you so much for the connection to the community and awareness of everything going on around us, and really freaking good music. Thank you.

0: Hi, I'm Seabury from Monterey Bay National Marine Sanctuary. The coastline of Big Sur hides a secret below the surface, the Davidson Seamount. At 7,500 feet tall, it is still 4,000 feet below the sea surface. Recent explorations to the undersea mountain have discovered ancient corals taller than humans, an octopus garden with thousands of brooding mothers, and 18 species new to science. In this dark, almost freezing habitat, the seamount structure causes a unique water flow that brings warm water to the seamount edges from deep in the earth. This spectacular place was added to the Monterey Bay National Marine Sanctuary in 2008 and is now one of the best studied seamounts in the world. The ocean takes care of us. Let's return the favor.
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Thank you, KRML, for introducing me to John Prine's In Spite of Ourselves. It makes being stuck in traffic tolerable.

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0: Latest track from Caroline Rose, Yip Yip Yow. It's actually been a crowd favorite for a very long time, but she finally decided, let's throw it on an album and put it out there. So thank you, Caroline. Next, girl from the Black Keys and Telehealth. Cool job to kick off that set here on the Locals radio station for the Monterey Bay KRML. Jeff White with you. Thanks for hanging out here with us. Let's take a look now at your forecast and see what we've got in store. It's brought to you by Oyster Tower. The forecast calls for oysters and a whole lot more for Father's Day, celebrating the spritz with renowned mixologist Scott Betty. You can join them Sunday, June 21st, 3 to 5 p.m. for an afternoon refreshing summer spritz culture, featuring six unique variations, botanicals, spirit-free options as well. 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Well, going to see kind of a cloudy day on the peninsula, most likely low 60s. A little bit of a cloudy start, then some sunshine for Santa Cruz with temperatures going to be around 70. That's going to be the same case for Salinas, maybe a little bit warmer. Overnight, we'll see lows around 50. And then tomorrow, going to be back in the mid-70s for Santa Cruz, mid-to-upper 70s for Salinas, probably still going to be in the mid-to-upper 60s on the peninsula. Offshore, looking at about 3 foot seas or so. Light west winds this morning. We'll see west-northwest about 10 to 15 this afternoon. Just had a low tide at about 7, got a high at 224, and sunset at 822. New stuff from Noah Kahn on the way after a few words from some of the local folks who believe the local radio works right here on KRML. 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

0: Role model, Sally, when the wine runs out, it's all right from Big Ed Todd and the Monsters. Lay It On Me from Gabe Dixon. Also had Petty in there with Time to Move On. Amos Lee covering Petty right here in the Caramel Cabin in the Woods with Wildflowers. Also had Miss Misery from Elliott Smith and Doors. Ladies from Noah Kahan kicking off that set here on the Locals radio station for the Monterey Bay, KRML. Jeff White with you. Thanks for hanging out here with us. Going to take you a look at your Surfrider Surf Report here about an hour from now. Maybe a little bit coming, but we'll see what we got in store. In the meantime, Bright Eyes and Scott McKenzie and the Mamas and Papas recorded live at Monterey Pop after a few words from some of the local folks who believe the local radio works here on KRML. 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

0: The Dirty Heads, Cabin by the Sea, The Harder They Come from Jimmy Cliff and Stick Figure Showdown, a little from Collie Buds to kick off the hour here on the Locals radio station for the Monterey Bay, KRML. Jeff White with you. Thanks for hanging out here with us. Always do appreciate that. Coming up, we got your Surf Rider Surf Report coming up, brought to you by the Surf Rider Foundation of Monterey County. Might have some swell on the way, but might have some swell today, too, depending on where you are exactly. So we'll take a look at that and see. In the meantime, got Sublime and the Police queued up after a few words from some of the local folks. 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

0: Jack Johnson sitting, waiting, wishing. Surf Rider from the Lively Ones. Also at Coast, Snowcaps. Mrs. Robinson from the Lemonheads. Song in the Future, ladies from U2. Wu-Tang, ladies from They Might Be Giants. Next to you from the Police and Sublime until the sun explodes to kick off that set here on the Locals radio station for the Monterey Bay, KRML. Chubb White with you. Thanks for hanging out here with us. Let's take a look now at your Surf Rider Surf Report, brought to you by the Surf Rider Foundation of Monterey County, whose focus is 100% on protecting and preserving our oceans, beaches, and waves. 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Well, we're probably seeing a little bit of a leveling off on the Bay and Peninsula. Still some stomach-high sets out there, maybe a little bit bigger on occasion. Do got some light west winds this morning. Those will come up out of the west-northwest at about 10 to 15. Still looking at shoulder high with some head high sets in Santa Cruz and some of the south-facing beaches as we're still getting a little bit of a combo swell. Got northwest at about 4.8 feet, 4 to 5 foot, somewhere in there, 9 seconds. Also got 2.5 feet at 17 seconds out of the south-southwest and 1.3 feet at 13 seconds. So Santa Cruz benefiting from that. We will see it fade through the day before we see another little bump up for just about everybody come Thursday that might even hold over until the weekend. So fingers crossed, something to surf today and maybe some more in the future. As far as the tides are concerned, going from a negative 0.7 at 7 o'clock this morning to a high of 3.4 at about 2:30. 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

0: Michael Kiwanuka, One More Night, The Rising from The Boss, and I'll be the one, Warren Haynes, kicking off the hour here on the Locals radio station for the Monterey Bay, KRML. Jeff White with you. Thanks for hanging out here with us. Always do appreciate that. Let's take another look at your forecast. If you still need to make those summer plans for your kids, hustle up. 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It's a classic camp that, frankly, I want to go to. Full of amazing activities like zip lining, archery, mini biking, skits around the campfire, and so much more. To find out and sign up, go to missionsprings.com/Santa Cruz. Well, we're looking for a little cooler on the peninsula today, maybe a little cloudy or two, low 60s for a high. Going to still be around 70 in Santa Cruz, low 70s in Salinas. We'll see lows around 50 on the coastline, some 40s inland. Tomorrow, maybe a little cloud cover to start off with, and then some sunshine. We'll be back up in the mid-70s in Santa Cruz, upper 70s in Salinas, and open again to the upper 60s on the peninsula. Offshore, got about, I'm going to say, 3 to 4 foot seas on open waters. Light winds now, but northwest winds at about 10 to 15 this afternoon. Got a high tide around 2:30, sunset at 8:22. Got your sports fix on the way, brought to you by Peter Bees. In the meantime, Clapton and the Sacred Souls, after a few words from some of the local folks who believe the local radio works, here on KRML. 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Bruce Hornsby and the Noisemakers, Saturday, June 13th at the Golden State Theater. 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
5: Recognize this? That's Carmina Burana. You've heard it in movies and on television, but hearing it live with 140 singers and orchestra players, now that's going to be

Mojo 2. I got the John the Conqueror. Gonna mess with you. Gonna make you girls leave me by my hand. And then the world will know.

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0: Played his track from, well, you can call him Sturgill if you want. You can also call him Johnny Blue Skies in the Dark Clouds Situation. You know what, no good from Amy Winehouse. Monrovia's Heavy Foot, Lana Del Rey in there with Doing Time. Great Sublime cover. Rides Up with Fists from Jenny Lewis and the Watson Twins. Hoochie Coochie Man from Clapton and The Sacred Souls. Any Old Fool to kick off that set here on the Locals Radio Station for the Monterey Bay, KRML. Jeff White with you. Thanks for hanging out here with us. Let's dive right into your sports fix. 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Well, the Giants continue to slide. Unfortunately, they seem to be the slump busters for a lot of teams. Bryce Tarang ended a 0-for-21 slump by going 2-for-2 with a double and a triple as the Brewers beat the Giants 16-2. Ouch. Other games around the diamond, Tigers over the Rays, Marlins over the Nats, Royals over the Reds, Twins over the White Sox, Rangers over the Cards, Rockies over the Angels, Diamondbacks over the Dodgers, Mariners over the Mets. Had college baseball going on. We're now moving to the Super Regionals after Oklahoma beat Georgia Tech. That was an upset, big one, as Georgia Tech was the 2 seed. Number 4, Auburn took care of Milwaukee, who had a losing record, actually, so they move on. Troy beat number 8, Florida, to move on. St. John's beat number 10, Florida State, to move on. USC beat number 12, Texas A&M, to move on. And number 16, West Virginia, took care of business against Kentucky to move on to the Super Regionals. Also, in the Women's College World Series, we've got the finals. We start a 3-game series today, and it's an in-state rivalry as Texas and Texas Tech will be going at it. That game starts at 5 o'clock tonight. Also at 5 o'clock, the first game of the Stanley Cup Finals is the Carolina Hurricanes host the Las Vegas Golden Knights. Carolina Hurricanes favorites in that one. That is your sports fix brought to you by Peter B's, Monterey's original craft brewery, voted best sports bar in Monterey. New stuff from the Afghan Wigs on the way here on KRML. 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

0: Nation of Language and their take on The Boss is Tougher Than the Rest. Very different version, obviously, as you would expect. Magnificent Seven from The Clash and Sylvanesso with radio to kick off the hour here on the Locals radio station for the Monterey Bay, KRML. Jeff White with you. Thanks for hanging out here with us. Make sure you're tuned in around 4 o'clock for your new music tasting flight. We do that every Tuesday at 4 p.m. We got new stuff from Charlie Crockett, Portugal the Man, Last Dinner Party, Bridget Calls Me Baby, and more. So that'll be coming at you at 4 p.m. In the meantime, though, we've got a nice set with some John Baptiste, a little funk, some Lenny Kravitz, and more after a few words from some local folks. I believe the local radio works right here on KRML.
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2: 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Funding for the Alliance on Aging Bilingual Senior Peer Counseling Program, it's been completely eliminated. 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

0: Latest track from Mumford and Sons here. A little help from Chris Stapleton on that. They also just released another version of it with Sierra Farrell. And still great. Both of them just different. Blue from the Jayhawks also had Jason Isbell, Stockholm in the middle of it. Latest from His Golden Messenger. Martin Sexton, Freedom of the Road. Marvin Gaye, Mercy, Mercy Me. It Ain't Over Till It's Over from Lenny Kravitz. Also had The Chefs, Mr. Machine, and John Batiste. Freedom kicking off that set here on the Locals Radio Station for the Monterey Bay. KRML, Jeff White with you. Thanks for hanging out here with us. Always do appreciate that. Going to take a look at your forecast here in a few. Got some sunshine here at the cabin, but a little gray on the coast, so we'll see what's up with that. In the meantime, got new stuff from the Mountain Goats with one of the best titles for a song we've had in a while. Charlie Sheen Reaches Out to the Feds. That's up next here on KRML.
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0: Death Cab for Cutie and Riptides. Also had Crazy from Gnarls Barkley and kicked off the hour with Spoon. Guess I'm Falling in Love here on the Locals Radio Station for the Monterey Bay, KRML. Jeff White with you. 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We're looking for mostly cloudy conditions on the peninsula today, low 60s. Cloudy, but maybe a little more sunshine this afternoon in Santa Cruz with temperatures around 70, low to mid 70s in Salinas and the hills and valleys with a little bit more sunshine. We'll see low 50s tonight. Tomorrow, Santa Cruz and Salinas are going to be back up into the mid and upper 70s, whereas we're probably still going to be looking in the 60s for the peninsula, but a little bit warmer tomorrow, probably looking for the mid to upper 60s there. Offshore, got about 3 foot seas or so, a little bit bigger at the south-facing beaches. Do expect some winds out of the northwest, about 10 to 12 this afternoon. High tide just around 2:30 and sunset at 8:22. Charlie Crockett on the way. We actually got a new track for him later on today in your new music tasting flight. That'll be at 4 p.m. But we'll hear from him next on the Locals Radio Station for the Monterey Bay, KRML.
1: 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This is MJ Donahue, Executive Director with Alliance on Aging. 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Because of changes to mental health funding under Prop 1, Monterey County Behavioral Health is facing a considerable budget cut. As a result, the county has reduced or eliminated funding for more than 20 valued nonprofit mental health partners. Funding for the Alliance on Aging bilingual

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0: Band of Horses with their latest Biding Time is a Boat to Row. Omaha from the Counting Crows. Also had Ophelia from Lumineers. Heartbreaker from Zeppelin. El King and their X's and O's. California on My Mind from Wild Light. Also had The House of the Rising Sun from The Animals. And Charlie Crockett, Crucified Sun, to kick off that set here on the Locals radio station for the Monterey Bay, KRML. Jeff White with you. We're going to hear some new stuff from Charlie Crockett this afternoon in your new music tasting flight. That'll be at 4 p.m. Also new stuff from Portugal the Man, Last Dinner Party, Bridget Calls Me Baby, and more. So again, that'll be coming at you at 4 o'clock. About an hour from now, we're going to take a look at your KRML concert calendar, see what's happening at the Golden State Theater, Felton Music Hall, and The Catalyst, of course. In the meantime, got Ziggy on the way as well as his dad after a few words from some of the local folks who believe that local radio works right here on KRML.
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1: On the next Blue Dimensions, the debut album of clarinetist Virginia McDonald, called In Search Of. I'm Johnny Meister. We'll also hear a variety of Thelonious Monk pieces, including one from Carlos Enriquez on an album called Monk Conclave, on the next Blue Dimensions.
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Hey, this is Adam from Counting Crows. I know this is a hard time for everybody and we're all struggling to get through it. Just hang in there and stay with it. 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

0: The new pornographers with Votive, they're actually going to be at the Golden State Theater. 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Also at Pearl Jam with the Jeremy from their Unplugged episode on MTV when MTV existed. And when they were still playing music, you know, all that stuff. Citizen Cope, Healing Hands, kick off the hour here on the Locals radio station for the Monterey Bay, KRML. Jeff White with you. We are going to dive into your KRML concert calendar here in just a few. In the meantime, though, I got new stuff from Sam Fender and Noah Kahn after a few words from some of the local folks who believe the local radio works right here on KRML.
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0: Monterey Bay National Marine Sanctuary. The coastline of Big Sur hides a secret below the surface, the Davidson Seamount. At 7,500 feet tall, it is still 4,000 feet below the sea surface. Recent explorations to the undersea mountain have discovered ancient corals taller than humans, an octopus garden with thousands of brooding mothers, and 18 species new to science. In this dark, almost freezing habitat, the seamount structure causes a unique water flow that brings warm water to the seamount edges from deep in the earth. This spectacular place was added to the Monterey Bay National Marine Sanctuary in 2008 and is now one of the best studied seamounts in the world. The ocean takes care of us. Let's return the favor.
1: The Monterey Bay National Marine Sanctuary Blue Minute is brought to you by the Marsha F. DeVoe Fund of the Community Foundation for Monterey County, the Monterey Peninsula Chamber of Commerce, and KRNL.
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This track from Shaky Graves, When the Love is New. Sometimes Salvation from Black Crowes. How many miles must we march from Ben Harper? Feeling All Right from Joe Cocker. Sam Fender in there with Rami Antiloha from Olivia Dean on that one. Also had the band with The Weight and Noah Kahan, Great Divide, to kick off that set here on the Locals radio station. For the Monterey Bay, KRML, Jeff White with you. Thanks for hanging out here with us. Let's dive right in now to your KRML concert calendar. We'll start off at the Golden State Theater. It's this Friday. We got the Sam Grisman Project. That's going to be amazing. Strange Love, the Depeche Mode Experience on Saturday. Next week, Bruce Hornsby and the Noisemakers on June 13th. Can't wait for that one. Also, Sleep of the Wheel on the 27th. And then we're ending July. Got the Ultimate Doors Tribute. John Anderson, the Band Geeks. Jimmy Falea, George Lopez, Los Lobos with the Los Lonely Boys, and more. 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Felton Music Hall's got Felton Comedy Night tomorrow night, then Vincent Antone on Friday, Dead and Breakfast, a Grateful Dead tribute.

0: Butte on Saturday. Dogs in a Pile on Sunday. Mahali on the 9th. Makua on the 11th. Brajin on the 12th. Vanalia on the 13th. Jessica Hoop on the 14th. Sir Woman on the 15th. And Brett Denon is going to be in town on the 17th. Get your tickets at feltonmusichall.com. Last but certainly not least, we got the Catalyst, the Who, with special guest the Rasmus there on Friday. Dance or Die on Saturday. One Umbrella featuring All Black, 22nd Jim, Lil Bean, Lil Yee, and Zaybang on Sunday. Ray Berger on the 11th, Monolore on the 12th, Hunks and His Punks on the 12th in the Atrium, and Death Angel on the 21st. Also got Andre Nicotina in town on the 27th. 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That is your Caramel Concert Calendar. 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Jasmine's got plenty for you. 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She'll take care of you. I will see you bright and early tomorrow morning right back here on the Locals radio station for the Monterey Bay, KRML. 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

0: Honorary Bay KRML Jasmine Jones with you this terrific Tuesday afternoon. It's gorgeous outside. It's also National Rocky Road Ice Cream Day. It makes sense to me. It's a beautiful summery day outside. Why not dig in? Let's take a look at that forecast brought to you by Calhoun Estate Jewelers. If you've ever been curious about what your valuables are worth, you got to check out Calhoun Estate Jewelers buying event coming up June 16th. Through the 18th at the corner of 6th and Dolores in Carmel by the Sea, buying jewelry, coins, art, antiques, and much more from 10 a.m. to 5 p.m. each day. Well, lovely day outside. You got a lot of sunshine now after a cloudy, foggy, kind of misty start in most spots. It is cloudier, however, on the peninsula still this afternoon. Highs in the low 60s there. Highs in the upper 60s to mid 70s elsewhere with 5 to 20 mile per hour winds. Cloudy skies overnight. You can expect a little bit of mist and reduced visibility at times, temperatures dipping into the low 50s. Then tomorrow, those AM clouds will be kicking about, PM sun, and temperatures over 70 in most spots. You got mid-60s on the peninsula. Port of air conditions out on the bay, 2 to 3 foot waves, winds up to 10 miles per hour. High tide just before 2:30 and a low tide just after 5:30. Sun will be setting at 8:22 with last light 8:52, almost to that 9 p.m. mark. That's when you know you're just in it. Summertime is here. Got some great tracks right here, right now. The Teskey Brothers, Elton John, Deer Tick, Bob Dylan, and more. Just after we check in with some local friends who know that local radio works. Right here on KRML.
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0: Great new one from John Craigie, Fire Season, new Riders of the Purple Sage with Panama Red, Fish Julius, new one from Alex Amen, California Blues, Bob Dylan, Rainy Day Women, Deer Tick's latest, Mary Singletary, Elton John with Levon and the Teskey Brothers, I Get Up, to kick off the set right here on your Locals radio station for the Monterey Bay, KRML. Jasmine Jones with you this Tuesday afternoon. Thank you so very much for tuning in and joining me, and just keep it locked right there, because in your next break, we have your local music spotlight brought to you by the Monterey Regional Airport. This week, we are featuring Nathan Rehan. And then around 2:45, we'll have your fresh delivery of Meals and Feels from Meals on Wheels of the Monterey Peninsula. Great tracks in the meantime. Latest from Michigander on deck after a quick little break right here on KRML. Flamenco, empanadas, sangria, and live painting by internationally acclaimed artist Simon Bull, all in one unforgettable early evening. 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
1: Hi, I'm Seabury from Monterey Bay National Marine Sanctuary. The coastline of Big Sur hides a secret below the surface, the Davidson Seamount. At 7,500 feet tall, it is still 4,000 feet below the sea surface. Recent explorations to the undersea mountain have discovered ancient corals taller than humans, an octopus garden with thousands of brooding mothers, and 18 species new to science. In this dark, almost freezing habitat, the seamount structure causes a unique water flow that brings warm water to the seamount edges from deep in the earth. This spectacular place was added to the Monterey Bay National Marine Sanctuary in 2008 and is now one of the best studied seamounts in the world. The ocean takes care of us. Let's return the favor.
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1: As a part of your local music spotlight brought to you by the Monterey Regional Airport, that was Nathan Rianne with Alien. Despite being on the lifelong journey of singing and songwriting, Nathan started performing his original songs in 2022. Since then, he has graduated from CSUMB with a music and film degree. Love that. Definitely two big passions of mine. Jackson Brown also in that set, Rock Me on the Water and the Stones in the Stars. New one from them. To kick off the hour right here on your locals radio station for the Monterey Bay KRML. Jasmine Jones hanging out with you. We got some great music coming up. Steven Sanchez, Ray Charles, Lone Bellow, Jack Johnson, and more. And in your next break, a little Meals and Feels. 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

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Never grumbles or fusses, always treats me right. 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

0: was Brandi Carlile with Broken Horses. The Allman Brothers Band, Statesboro Blues, Camp, doubling down on those A's. Officer of Love, Jack Johnson, Middleman, The Lone Bellow, I Did It for Love, their latest. Little blues for you, Ray Charles, I Got a Woman. And if you dig those blues, I hope you're tuning in every Sunday, 6 p.m. to our Bixby Bridge Blues Hour. And then to kick it off, brand new track from Steven Sanchez, Sweet Love. Right here on your locals radio station for the Monterey Bay KRML. Jasmine Jones hanging out with you this Tuesday afternoon, and I got a great friend in studio as it's time for a little Meals and Feels, nutritious notes of community and compassion from your Meals on Wheels of the Monterey Peninsula. We got Susan Elwood, Recruitment and Outreach Manager.
1: Hi there. I haven't seen you for so long. This is so fun. And you're in the sunshine.
0: I mean, we're in the Are you not? No.
1: No, we were not.
0: No.
1: We were not.
0: I know
1: we
0: you're wearing a puffy vest.
1: No, we were in fog, and we even had our fireplace going on in our library.
0: It is wild sometimes the difference between just a couple minutes into the valley.
1: Oh, no. We were on 68. By the hospital, it became sunny and was sunny all the way. It's like, okay, fine.
0: Well, yeah. Well, I'm glad you could escape, get a little sunshine. You've been up to so many cool things. Women Who Care, fundraisers here and there. And you got some fun stuff coming up. Tell us.
1: We do. We have two great things coming up, Jasmine. I know Chase was here, our fabulous executive chef, a couple weeks ago, talking all about Get Hooked on Friday, June 19th at 4:30 to 7 at the Meals on Wheels Community Center, which benefits us. And also it's partners with the Monterey Bay Fisheries Trust.
0: We love them. You know, every Friday, Jeff talks with Melissa Mahoney from the Fisheries Trust. And such a cool thing that's here that's very special to this region. So this is a great opportunity.
1: Yeah, this is our, I believe it's our third time we're having this. And it's just a wonderful night. There's great conversations happening, and we have a presentation by one of the fishermen. And I think that even if people live here, they don't realize the bounty of fish in this ocean.
0: No doubt.
1: Yeah, and we're having some wild salmon that night, and I know some mussels. I don't know the entire menu yet because Chase is finalizing it, and great wine. So it will be a wonderful night of support.
0: Absolutely. And so that's Friday, June 19th. That is on the precipice of Father's Day.
1: Yes, it
0: is. In case anyone needs something to give Dad, what a great ticket right there.
1: Isn't that wonderful? You know, yes.
0: And it supports the community, supports you guys, Fisheries Trust. It's so much fun.
1: It's a great partnership with them. Yes. And you just go to our website at MOWMP.org, and you can click on events and buy tickets right then and there.
0: Beautiful. Well, that is a fantastic one. What else you got coming up?
1: This is really exciting. It's with What's in Your Backyard at CVAC.
0: Oh,
1: my wonderful friend Kim Bean, who's the executive director. I've known her for years. We worked together at Pebble. She wanted to do a project that would benefit Meals on Wheels, and we are having a pickleball tournament.
0: Oh, very fun.
1: Yes.
0: They just redid their courts over
1: there.
0: They
1: did everything, and it's on Friday, June 26th at 3 o'clock. It's $50 per team, which is great.
0: Yeah.
1: You get a free drink ticket.
0: Ooh.
1: There's also going to be fabulous food by Woody's and also great entertainment. But the best thing of all, and bless Kim and her staff for this, is 100% of the proceeds benefit Meals on Wheels.
0: Oh, definitely tip of the hat to CVAC, Carmel Valley Athletic Club. And maybe it'll be sunny out here.
1: Oh, well, it will be sunny. And everybody's getting very competitive. You know, we kicked around having a team of our own, and then everyone's like, oh, I don't want to pull a muscle. I don't want to do this. It's like, oh, come on.
0: No, that's the thing. Yeah. Pickleball is kind of like an all ages thing. My mom is an avid player, and she's actually landed like square on her butt a couple times.
1: Yeah.
0: But you know, she's lived to tell the tale.
1: Right.
0: It's okay.
1: And I grew up playing tennis with my dad, and I have a lot of friends that were tennis players, and they've kind of morphed into the pickleball. It's less strenuous. It's different.
0: Definitely.
1: But we're looking forward to just a blast of a day. And you can just go to Carmel Valley Athletic Club's website, and there is a QR code, and you can click on there to register, and then you have to come to the Meals on Wheels website so that you can pay.
0: Amazing.
1: It's very simple and very easy, and we're just very grateful for the support from CVAC for Meals on Wheels.
0: I love that. 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That's cool, all the pros.

0: see benefits, you guys.
1: All the benefits proceeds.
0: And so Woody's given a hand to that, too, absolutely. With some drinks and some food. I love how generous people are around here.
1: It is. It's
0: and
1: a
0: supportive.
1: Great support. Yeah, Kim in her lifetime worked at another location and had a group of people that were drivers with us. And I think that experience just has bled over into her new role at CVAC. And I just think it will just be a wonderful day of camaraderie and a lot of fun.
0: I love that. So, okay, first, get hooked. 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And that's on the 26th, you said?
1: Friday the 26th at 3 o'clock.
0: Okay, amazing. And as always, any kind of support you want to derive to Meals on Wheels, may it be monetary, maybe you want to volunteer. There's
1: absolutely
0: so many cool opportunities. That's all on their website as well, MOWMP.org. Susan, thank you for making the trip.
1: Oh, you're very welcome. Hey, anything to be in the sunshine for a while.
0: Oh, well. Oh, yeah. Yeah. And that, too.
1: And that, too.
0: Well, thanks for joining us. And always come back to about 2:45 on your Tuesday for a little Meals and Feels with Meals on Wheels of the Monterey Peninsula. We got some great music on the way. Vampire Weekend on deck after a quick little break right here on KRML.
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0: New one from La La La La, Even Mountains Erode, Violet Femmes, Blister in the Sun, a fresh one from Biba Doobie, enlisting a little help from the Marias, All I Did Was Dream of You. 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Well, it ended up being a lovely day after a cloudy and misty start. Peaks of sunshine in most spots this afternoon. A little bit more cloud cover on the peninsula. Highs in the low 60s there. Highs upper 60s to mid 70s elsewhere with 5 to 20 mile per hour winds. Cloudy skies again overnight. Again, with that mist and reduced visibility at times, temperatures dipping into the low 50s. Tomorrow, AM clouds kicking about, PM sun, temps over 70 in most spots, but still you got those summertime mid-60s on the peninsula. Port of air conditions out on the bay, you have 2 to 3 foot waves, winds up to 10 miles per hour, low tide just after 5:30. Sun will be setting at 8:22, last light 8:52. Fantastic tracks await. I've had this one in my head all day. The new one from Kevin Morby, we got REM, Avett Patton, Ben Queller, and more, all for you. Just after we check in with some local friends who know that local radio works. Right here on KRML.
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1: Back about 18 and 25, I left Tennessee very much alive. 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

0: Ray, worth it. Ray LaMontagne, three more days. New one from Nathaniel Rateliff, Tommy's Song. Johnny Cash with a live version of Tennessee Stud. Ben Queller, Falling. Latest from Yvette Patton, Received. R.E.M., Rockville. A new one from Kevin Morby, Javelin. To kick off that set right here on your locals radio station for the Monterey Bay, KRML. Jasmine Jones hanging out with you this Tuesday afternoon. And that is, as it is Tuesday afternoon, at the top of your 4 p.m. hour, we have your new music tasting flight coming up. Of course, that's your chance to get a taste of the fresh tracks going into rotation here at the station, similar to a curated sample at any of our great local wineries or breweries. And of course, more great tracks in the meantime. Latest from Iration up next after a quick little break right here on KRML.
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Jesmine Jones with you, and it is Tuesday just after 4 p.m. That means your mid-taste during this week's KRML New Music Tasting Flight. It's a little sample of the fresh tracks joining the jam here at the station, similar to a curated taste at any of our lovely local wineries or breweries. First, Bridget Calls Me Baby's new one, I Can Take the Sun Out of the Sky. This track serves as the ninth song on their studio album Irreversible, which is out now from the Chicago-based band, always bringing that spirit of the 80s. And check the spelling. It's not Bridget as I would expect. It's B-R-I-G-I-T-T-E. And they are currently out on tour. Sadly, no California dates announced. Hopefully, we'll get them here soon. And then the last dinner party with Big Dog, a dark, forceful, art pop, riff rock single from the British indie rock band, officially released on May 8th. Though a new studio release, the Thunderous track has been a massive witchy favorite in their live sets since making its debut in late 2023. Hopefully, we'll be getting them nearby soon as well. Got two more freshies coming at you, one from Blondshell and another from Portugal the Man, right here on KRML.

And we are back to your KRML New Music Tasting Flight. First up, Blonde Shell with Heart Has to Work So Hard, a new single from the indie rock musician Sabrina Teitelbaum, who performs under the moniker Blonde Shell. The track marks a preview of her upcoming music following the acclaimed 2025 projects, both If You Asked for a Picture and

0: another picture. The song explores the painful, non-linear dynamics of a female friendship and betrayal. She describes it as a reflection on how resentment can fester within a close relationship. And Blanchell will be playing the Castro in San Francisco on October 17th. Then we heard the new one from Portugal, The Man, Angoon. This politically charged single is off their new album, Shish, which is out now. The song delivers an aggressive critique of the American political system, specifically addressing the theft of indigenous lands and the oppression caused by enforced borders. This Alaskan band will be heading down south near us, playing Shoreline Amphitheater on August 27th. Remember to support these musicians and all the musicians that you love. Check out the shows, buy the music, and grab some merch from them. Nothing at all like experiencing live music. And that was your KRML New Music Tasting Flight for the week, a delightful sample of the fine tunes you will hear more of here on the station. Similar to a wonderful tasting at any of our fantastic local wineries or breweries. We have another fresh one to kick off the next set for you. New one from Charlie Crockett coming up after a quick little break right here on KRML. Flamenco, empanadas, sangria, and live painting by internationally acclaimed artist Simon Bull, all in one unforgettable early evening. 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
1: Hi, I'm Barry Tepke of WeatherTech Raceway Laguna Seca. 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
1: Leaves from Zach Bryan, Plastic Cigarette, Uncle Tupelo, Give Back the Key to My Heart, The Lumineers with Bright Side, Ben Harper, Diamonds on the Inside, Tom Petty and the Heartbreakers, I Won't Back Down, that one live from the Fillmore in 1997, and the brand new track from Charlie Crockett, Lonesome Dove, to kick off that set right here on your locals radio station for the Monterey Bay, KRML. Jasmine Jones taking you through your Tuesday afternoon into your Tuesday evening with great music. New one from The Strokes up next after a quick break right here on KRML. Do you love animals? You live on the Monterey Bay. We know you do. 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